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your favourite throwbacks. Yeah. Each day, start your morning with the Noughties at 9. 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Then for your lunch break. 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

mass hysteria. 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That is sad on national TV. How, when and why these are the main things that I heard when I strolled down the lane of memory.

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9: 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It is Jem hanging out with you on Nova Throwback. 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A little fun fact for you, Kesha's in the music video for

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8: Hey friends, it's Jem. The countdown is on until Bruno Mars is in the country in February for the romantic tour. So excited. He has so many hits. We're going to play Marry You this hour. But right now, it's Craig David with Walking Away on Nova Throwback.

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We do the Naughties at 9. Coming up, Kelly Clarkson's Miss Independent and Sync with Bye Bye Bye. And let's kick off this hour with DJ Sammy. It is Heaven. This is Nova Throwbacks.

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